Lorenzo, Dennis, Ricardo, Frank, Gary. My name is Claudia. Thank you so much.

wings of a dove was a message from above. Over the hills and valleys there's a stream of love out of our reach because of the way we chose to be. Can you see? We got so many souls in need. Indeed, there's so many ways to find a way to communicate about the facts of life. It's out